0: the radio weather with Flamingoland, Yorkshire's best family day out. Book today at flamingoland.co.uk.
1: Overall amounts of cloud throughout Thursday with some sunny spells, but most areas were at risk of a shower. Temperatures ranging from 15 degrees Celsius in the north to 20 degrees Celsius in the south.
0: Now, kicking off another hour of the best variety of hits across

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Continuous. That's the way we play our songs. One after another, without stopping. 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
1: Variable amounts of cloud throughout Thursday with some sunny spells, but most areas were at risk of a shower. Temperatures ranging from 15 degrees Celsius in the north to 20 degrees Celsius in the south.
0: Now, kicking off another hour of the best variety of hits across Rotherham and Sheffield.

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Love music. Through the night. 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

proud to be local. Bolton upon Dern, Maltby, Woodset. Love local. Love music. 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

0: our very own Matt Dyson. 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
0: 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What can you see?
2: Just standing traffic, lorries, cars, both lanes are absolutely chock-a-block and there's a police cordon in place.
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1: Variable amounts of cloud throughout Thursday with some sunny spells, but most areas were at risk of a shower. Temperatures ranging from 15 degrees Celsius in the north to 20 degrees Celsius in the south.
0: Kicking off another hour of the best variety of hits across Rotherham and Sheffield.

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Kelham Island, Hart Hill, Attercliffe. 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
1: Will be variable amounts of cloud throughout today with some sunny spells, but most areas are at risk of a shower. Temperatures ranging from 15 degrees Celsius in the north to 20 degrees Celsius in the south.
0: Now, kicking off another hour of the best variety of hits across Rotherham and Sheffield.

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Hillsborough, Hart Hill, Shire Green. 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
0: 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What can you see?
2: Just standing traffic, lorries, cars, both lanes are absolutely chock-a-block and there's a police cordon in place.
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1: Diana's brother has claimed that the then Prince Charles told him that his sister would be forgotten soon enough. Earl Spencer has written in a new memoir that the King made the comments during a row over Princes William and Harry walking behind their mum's coffin. In a statement, Buckingham Palace says the King understands grief can cloud reason. Our royal correspondent Laura Bundock says it's a striking reaction.
2: The response from the palace certainly has echoes, I think, of that response we had from the late Queen when Meghan made allegations about someone within the royal household asking about the colour of Archie's skin. The Queen said recollections may vary. I think this statement we've had goes much further than that.
1: A body has been discovered in the search for a three-year-old boy who disappeared from a playground in a Suffolk village on Tuesday. Hundreds of volunteers joined the search for Noah Woods in Brantham. Economists predict the Bank of England will likely hold the base rate of interest when it makes its announcement later. The rate currently sits at 3.75%, and with the recent surge in energy prices, it's expected there'll be hikes later this year. Economist Linda Yu says she'll not be surprised if rates remain unchanged for now.
3: Core inflation, if you strip out energy, underlying the economy is not very strong. We saw that also in the wage growth bills that just came out, and those suggest that the economy is actually weakening. So raising rates would not help that.
1: Manchester United let a two-goal lead slip as they lost 3-2 at home to Brighton in the EFL Cup. Fourth-tier Fleetwood knocked out Sheffield United 1-0 and will now host Arsenal in the fourth round. And Sunderland returned to European football after 53 years with a 1-0 win against AZ Alkmaar in the Europa League. And rapper Macklemore has donated his £750,000 paycheck from Ed Sheeran's US tour to charities supporting Palestinian people. It's after he was dropped as a support act over comments he made about the conflict in Gaza. That's the latest. I'm Stevie Shillinglaw.
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4: With variable amounts of cloud throughout today with some sunny spells, but most areas are at risk of a shower. Temperatures ranging from 15 degrees Celsius in the north to 20 degrees Celsius in the south.
0: Kicking off another hour of the best variety of hits across Rotherham and Sheffield.

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1: Rain clearing to leave a mostly dry day with sunny spells in the south, showers in the north though, some strong winds too, and gales across Scotland. Highs today of 20 degrees Celsius.
0: Now, kicking off another hour of the best variety of hits across Rotherham and Sheffield.

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1: 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Love music. 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

0: our very own Matt Dyson. 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
0: 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What can you see?
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0: Good morning, how are you? Welcome to Thursday's Morning Report from Radio News Hub with me, Lucy Gormanley. We've got another packed show for you today, so let's see what's coming up.
1: We're really pleased today that we've hit the milestone of 5 million men going online and checking their risk of prostate cancer.
0: Jeremy Clarkson and Lord Cameron have led to more men checking their risk. Also this morning, got any special talents?
2: When I was little, I would look at the Guinness World Records book and I would see all these amazing people. And now to see myself in the book is so inspiring.
0: Yeah, the latest one is out. We'll find out about who's made it in. If you didn't get tickets for Oasis last year, don't look back in anger.
3: See you next year!
0: Yeah, they're back, and today's your last opportunity to be there. And a cult classic film is making its way to the West End. A look at the weather, rain clearing by the early afternoon elsewhere, sunny spells and showers, most frequent in the north with strong winds possible, feeling cool around 20 degrees Celsius. Now Frankie's in the newsroom with all the latest.
4: Buckingham Palace has hit back at claims made by Princess Diana's brother that Charles told him that he'd forget her soon enough after her death. In Earl Spencer's new book, he claimed the row broke out over whether Prince William and Prince Harry would walk behind the coffin. The palace says grief can cloud reason and colour memory. A body has been found in the search for three-year-old Noah Woods, who vanished after a visit to a playground in Suffolk. Here's Superintendent Tom Pearce from Suffolk Police.
5: We have been overwhelmed by the outpouring of public support and people putting on their boots to help us with the search. As a parent myself, I completely understand why people would want to help, and such a response is one that typifies the strong sense of community and the heartwarming nature of Suffolk people.
4: The Ministry of Justice says no final decision has been made on plans for prisoners to share temporary cells built for one person, be to try and ease the shortage of prison places. And Fleetwood Town inflicted a huge upset in the Carabao Cup last night. The League Two side beat the Championship's Sheffield United 1-0. From Radio News Hub, I'm Frankie Hessein.
0: Okay, time to look at what's in today's papers. First of all, the Daily Mail have a photo of the King Charles with the headline, "Rest assured, we will forget her soon enough." The Times write, "King, grief has coloured Earl's claims over Diana." And the Sun have a photo of the late Princess Diana and write, "Recollections may vary again." Well, this is after the brother of late Diana, Princess of Wales, spoke about the King in his new memoir. Earl Spencer claimed that Charles told him that they would forget Diana soon enough, days after her death. A spokesperson for Buckingham Palace says Charles is mindful that the pain of fraternal grief can cloud reason. Elsewhere, the Daily Telegraph say body found at the tragic park disappearance with a photo of three-year-old Noah Woods. The Daily Mirror writes, "Heartbreak, tragedy after desperate hunt." Well, hundreds of volunteers, as well as teams from the police, fire, Coast Guard and search and rescue, all joined the hunt to look for the toddler. Well, Noah ran down an alleyway in Brantham, Suffolk on Tuesday afternoon. Suffolk police say that the body of a child has been discovered in a nearby pond that Noah's family have been told. The Daily Star writes, "Banker found dead, face of Putney Pusher suspect." The Metro use the headline, "Putney Pusher suspect dead." This is after a suspect who was arrested 9 years ago after a jogger shoved a woman into the path of an oncoming bus has reportedly been found dead. The Metropolitan Police say a 44-year-old man was found unresponsive inside a property in Hounslow on Tuesday evening, with his death being treated as unexpected but not suspicious. And The Guardian have a photo

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1: Princess Diana's brother has claimed that the then Prince Charles told him his sister would be forgotten soon enough. Earl Spencer has written in a new memoir that the King made the comments during a row over Princes William and Harry walking behind their mum's coffin. In a statement, Buckingham Palace says the King understands grief can cloud reason and colour memory. Our royal correspondent Laura Bundock says it's a striking reaction.
2: The response from the palace certainly has echoes, I think, of that response we had from the late Queen when Meghan made allegations about someone within the royal household asking about the colour of Archie's skin. The Queen said recollections may vary. I think this statement we've had goes much further than that.
1: Meanwhile, His Majesty will address bosses from some of the world's leading AI developers later. He's expected to say the new technology should be in the service of humanity, community and the natural world. Police have praised the hundreds of volunteers who helped search for a missing boy in Suffolk after recovering a body. 3-year-old Noah Woods disappeared from a playground in Brantham on Tuesday afternoon. Macklemore is donating his entire earnings from Ed Sheeran's tour to charities supporting Palestinian people. The rappers made the £750,000 pledge after being dropped as a support act for comments he made about the conflict in Gaza. The British singer claims it was the promoter who made that decision. Tour expert Ray Waddell says it's a very unique situation.
3: Well, money is power, and if you're paying for everything, yes, you can make that call, but almost without exception, the promoter wants to do what the artists want. Artists lead the business.
1: In football, Fleetwood's reward for beating Sheffield United is a home draw against Arsenal in the fourth round of the EFL Cup. Brighton's victory over Manchester United means they could now play Manchester City. And it seems the way is now clear for Clear Lake Capital to take control of Chelsea. Former chairman Todd Bowley has left the club after selling his shares there. That's the latest. I'm Barry Weir.
0: Radio. Touchline Sport.
4: Manchester United surrendered a 2-goal advantage in a 3-2 Carabao Cup collapse to Brighton. Whilst Michael Carrick says he takes responsibility for the defeat, Brighton became the first side to overturn a 2-goal deficit at Old Trafford since 1976. Elsewhere, League Two side Fleetwood Town knocked out the Championship Sheffield United. It finished 1-0. Blades boss Chris Wilder says his side got what they deserved. Aston Villa also beat Coventry and Everton knocked out Wolves. In Scotland, Celtic head coach Martin O'Neill is optimistic for today's game despite the disappointment at the weekend.
5: Looking forward to it, really. The whole idea of trying to win the league is to get into European football. We were hoping that we might be in Champions League. That was a disappointment. But the Europa League is still very strong. We'd like to get off to a decent start if we could.
4: His side take on Ferencváros at Celtic Park. Kickoff is at 8 p.m. And Max Verstappen secured his first victory of the season in go-karting. The four-time F1 champion came from 101st to win at Silverstone in a special Max versus 100 Red Bull stunt. He says it was one of his best wins yet.
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7: Not too bad out there at the moment. Things seem to be moving quite nicely across the county. M18 and M1 looking pretty good this morning. A1 seems to be moving pretty good as well up through the county as well. Into our towns, Rotherham and Doncaster moving pretty well around the usual spots at the moment. It's going to pick up a little bit later on, but it's looking good at the moment. And Sheffield, that's not looking too bad at the moment. Trains seem to be running okay, but just a reminder, no trams between Cleveland Town End and Crystal Peaks. That's because of the ongoing engineering work at Ridgeway. There is a replacement bus service between Cleveland Town End and Crystal Peaks. 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Give it a call right now and we'll tell the world about it. And our next bulletin here on Rother Radio.
8: 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Stuck in traffic? 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
7: Okay, weather-wise, what's happening out there on this Thursday morning? A cloudy start with overnight rain clearing the south of the region. Turning partly cloudy throughout the morning with showers developing widely. Feeling cool in fresh northwest winds. In fact, across South Yorkshire today, it's going to be 18.
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7: So good morning, campus. Rise and shine. The time to get up and get with it with the Bigger, Brighter Breakfast Show from Rother Radio. My name's Big Dave, with you now through until 11. Let's get things underway this morning with two absolute belters from Phil Collins and from Mooney.
0: Now, kicking off another hour of the best variety of hits across Rotherham and Sheffield.

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Bolton-upon-Dern. Maltby. Woodset. Love local. Love music. 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

7:14 across South Yorkshire with a bigger variety of hits. It's Rother Radio playing Mooney and Phil Collins. How you diddling? Are you having a good morning so far? Yeah, I thought you might do. Let us be your company on this Thursday, the 17th of September, all the day through. Yours truly here now until 11. I've got loads to pack up this morning. I'll get you winning with Rother. If you fancy a night out of the theatre, we'll tell you how you can win with Rother after 8 o'clock this morning. We'll save your money with our sponsors, McDonald's. I'll tell you how you can do so, particularly if you live in Rotherham. They'll do that also between now and 11. I'll play you an hour of uninterrupted hits between 9 and 10 in the More Music Hour. And we're back to the 80s this morning in the top 10 of 10, although which year I'll reveal all at about 5 to 9.

0: Suppose you could call them a one-hit wonder, but they were the best thing to come out of Ulverston since the Pencil Museum. Good stuff. It Bites, of course. And Calling All the Heroes from 1986. Rather Radio, Thursday morning, the Bigger Brighter Breakfast Show in association with our good friends at McDonald's. We make sure that we feed and water your ears as they feed and water you while you're on the move this morning. And if you are on the move, the latest traffic and travel for South Yorkshire, keeping you out of a pickle. That is coming your way in 2 minutes, so don't tune away. Stick with us, because you know it makes sense.
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0: Not too bad out there at the moment. Things seem to be moving quite nicely across the county. M18 and M1 looking pretty good this morning. A1 seems to be moving pretty good as well, up through the county as well. Into our towns, Rotherham and Doncaster moving pretty well around the usual spots at the moment. It's going to pick up a little bit later on, but it's looking good at the moment. And Sheffield, that's not looking too bad at the moment. Trains seem to be running okay, but just a reminder, no trams between Leadless Town End and Crystal Peaks. That's because of the ongoing engineering work at Ridgeway. There is a replacement bus service between Leadless Town End and Crystal Peaks. 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In the meantime, if you know of anything that's affecting your travel this morning, don't forget the Jambuster line is open for your calls. Give it a call right now and we'll tell the world about it in our next bulletin here on Rother Radio.
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0: Almost 7:31 exploding onto the air like, well, a bigger, brighter breakfast show should. BTS in Elton John. 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
1: From Radio News Hub, I'm Frankie Hessein. Buckingham Palace has responded to claims made by the late Princess Diana's brother that the now King Charles said he'd forget her soon enough after her death. They say grief can colour memory. A body has been found in the search for three-year-old Noah Woods, who vanished from a village playground in Suffolk. The Bank of England are expected to hold interest rates at 3.75% despite rising pressure to raise them over inflation concerns. And the Prime Minister welcomed his Canadian counterpart to an Everton game last night. Mark Carney says they can work together on AI.
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3: Ozzy Osbourne's final performance with Black Sabbath will be shown in cinemas next month. The singer died aged 76 in July of last year, just 2 weeks after his Back to the Beginning farewell concert in Birmingham, his hometown. Ozzy and Black Sabbath Back to the Beginning will be released on October the 28th in cinemas worldwide. Collectible coins celebrating 20 years of the musical Wicked in London's West End have been launched by the Royal Mint. The launch of the 50p coin celebrates two decades since the show opened at the Apollo Theatre in Victoria in September 2006. Henry Golding is one of the voices leading an all-new animated Thomas the Tank Engine series. The blue locomotive, which has entertained children for more than 80 years, will soon be back on screens with a new look and voices. The British actor that is in the Shadow of Giants following the footsteps of Sir Ringo Starr and Pierce Brosnan. Thomas will be voiced by 13-year-old Harry Sparks from Harpenden in Hertfordshire, who is making his professional voiceover debut.

0: before you go, there's something I want you to have.
1: Oh, it's beautiful. But wait a minute, isn't this...
0: Yeah, yes it is.
1: But I thought the old lady dropped it into the ocean in the air.
0: Well, baby, I went down and got it.

She's done it again. That's Britney Spears. And prior to that, it was, of course, Chesney Hawkes. The one and only. It is the one and the only one at breakfast time. It's Rother Radio. It's a bigger, brighter breakfast show in association with McDonald's. And speaking about them,

0: doing it again. They have done, because if you live in Rotherham, and particularly in a number of particular postcodes, you may have seen some vouchers drop through your door. Now, don't throw these away, because they will make you make some great savings. Because you know what McDonald's are doing? They are extending summertime out. Because, do you know what? You can make some great savings this morning. Like, for instance, you could grab 6 chicken McNuggets with one of these vouchers, or a McChicken sandwich with medium fries for just £3.50. And that's just an indication of some of the great savings, because there are more vouchers that do that as well. So keep an eye out for these dropping through if they haven't done so already. Just a reminder, though, that these vouchers are only valid until the 31st of October, only at participating restaurants in Rotherham and Sheffield. They're subject to availability, and, of course, the back of the voucher has a full terms and conditions. So watch out for those. And who knows, maybe you can make a great saving this morning or this afternoon with our friends. They're loving it, we're loving it, and I hope you're loving the Bigger, Brighter Breakfast Show, where we've got more music in just a moment from Bananarama, the new one from Lulu, and Paul McCartney and Wings, plus the latest traffic and travel to keep you on the move and out of a pickle. Why go anywhere else?
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6: It was just another day. A familiar drive through familiar country. But then, just around the corner, came the unexpected. He'd let his speed creep a little too high as he approached a bend. And he was no longer driving at the right speed for the road. The scary thing is, he didn't even realize. Driving even a little too fast for the situation is a major cause of collisions, especially on country roads where you don't know what's around the corner. Think. Don't let your speed creep.
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0: Not too bad out there at the moment. Things seem to be moving quite nicely across the county. M18 and M1 looking pretty good this morning. A1 seems to be moving pretty good as well, up through the county as well. Into our towns, Rotherham and Doncaster moving pretty well around the usual spots at the moment. It's going to pick up a little bit later on, but it's looking good at the moment. And Sheffield, that's not looking too bad at the moment. Trains seem to be running okay, but just a reminder, no trams between Leadless Town End and Crystal Peaks. That's because of the ongoing engineering work at Ridgeway. There is a replacement bus service between Leadless Town End and Crystal Peaks. 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

Shocking Blue had the original hit back in 1970, back in 1986. They went to Stock Aitken and Waterman and said, make us a song very much like Dead or Alive's You Spin Me Round. That's exactly what they did. It was that. Good stuff. Venus, it's Bananarama. Hey, tell you something, the hits continued right through the day with Jeff Webster. He's with us from 11 this morning, putting you in the mood for food, bringing you lunch with a punch, making that workday go by just that little bit faster. And just a reminder, after 3 o'clock, Wayne Cubitt starts the big drive home. He's looking for suggestions for your drive time anthems. Three songs that you can pick with Wayne after five. He'll play them in full for you. So why not suggest a couple right now? Wayne's page on our website does have a online form for you to fill in to suggest them. You can also drop in an email at wayne.cubitt, that's C-U-B-I-T-T, at rotheradio.co.uk. So why not drop in online? And who knows, maybe you can hear your favourite three after five this afternoon.

You could admit it, it's an absolute cracker, and she is back with that as well, Lulu, and I'm in Love Again, right here at Rother Radio. And the next hour, we'll tell you how you could win two tickets to head off to the theatre next week. How are you going to do that? Well, keep listening. I'm going to tell you. Also, as well, we'll do the big reveal on the top 10 at 10. I've told you earlier that we're going back to the 80s today, but which year? I'll do that. And I'll also tell you about what's coming up a little bit later on tonight here on Rother Radio, some good shows this evening. So let us be your 24-hour friend. So early in the morning, last thing at night, you know that Rother Radio is playing all the good stuff for you. Old songs, new songs, songs you haven't heard and absolutely hate, a song that put a spring in your step, a smile on your face, including the odd silly love song.

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1: Buckingham Palace has responded to claims made by the late Princess Diana's brother that the now King said he'd forget her soon enough after her death. Lucy Gormanley has the details.
2: Earl Spencer made the claim in his new book, in which he says the row broke out over Prince William and Harry walking behind their mother's coffin. He adds that Charles said he'd walked in the procession of his great-uncle Lord Mountbatten, with which Mr. Spencer pointed out he was 30 at the time. Spokesperson for the palace says the king is mindful that grief can colour memory.
1: It's been confirmed that a body has been found in the search for three-year-old Noah Woods, who vanished after a visit to a village playground. This is Superintendent Tom Pearce from Suffolk Police.
3: Police dive teams this afternoon have sadly recovered the body of a child from Decoy Pond in Brampton. Formal identification has yet to take place, but the family of Noah Woods have been informed of this development.
1: The Ministry of Justice says no final decision's been made on plans for prisoners to share temporary cells built for one person, be to try and ease the shortage of prison places. A government spokesperson says they'll only double up where it's safe to do so, and they're still assessing options to lock up dangerous offenders. Hundreds of experts are calling on the Prime Minister to reject new drilling licences for the Rosebank oil field in the North Sea. In a letter to Andy Burnham and Energy Secretary Meata Farnbulla, the group say allowing them would breach its national and international climate commitments. Reports suggest they will approve drilling in the Jackdaw field around 150 miles off the coast of Aberdeen. Meanwhile, the government's announced £30 million in funding to support the rollout of more than 1,000 community-led clean energy projects. Great British Energy say councils and community groups will be able to apply for the funds for projects ranging from solar panels to wind farms and hydro schemes. It's hoped the projects will cut electricity bills, boost local economies, and allow them to help tackle climate change. And there were wins for Everton, Aston Villa, Brighton, and Fleetwood Town in the English League Cup last night. From Radio News Hub, I'm Frankie Hersine.
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1: Manchester United surrendered a two-goal advantage in a 3-2 Carabao Cup collapse to Brighton. Boss Michael Carrick says he takes responsibility for the defeat. Brighton became the first side to overturn a two-goal deficit at Old Trafford since 1976. Elsewhere, League Two side Fleetwood Town knocked out the Championship Sheffield United. It finished 1-0. Blades boss Chris Wilder says his side got what they deserved. Aston Villa also beat Coventry and Everton knocked out Wolves. In Scotland, Celtic head coach Martin O'Neill is optimistic for today's game despite the disappointment at the weekend.
6: Looking forward to it, really. The whole idea of trying to win the league is to get into European football. We were hoping that we might be in Champions League. That was a disappointment. But the Europa League is still very strong. I'd like to get off to a decent start if we could.
1: His side take on Ferencváros at Celtic Park. Kickoff is at 8 p.m. And Max Verstappen secured his first victory of the season in go-karting. The four-time F1 champion came from 101st to win at Silverstone in a special Max versus 100 Red Bull stunt. He says it was one of his best wins yet.
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8: Just started to pick about there this morning and getting busier at Junction 3 southbound on the M18 queue in traffic back onto the motorway this morning, so just watch out for that. Not looking too bad in Thorn though. Junction 6 seems to be moving okay around there this morning. Middle of Thorn is just starting to get busier though as you move out towards the motorway though, and right in the centre of Thorn as well, just getting busier around there. Central Doncaster also getting busy as well. Usual spots: Cleveland Street, Trafford Way, also around the racecourse roundabout, also getting busy as well in Armthorpe this morning, so just watch out for that. Also, just a reminder as well, as you get towards the A1, just getting busier as well around Wandsworth as you head towards the junction with the A635. Into Rotherham, just getting busier this morning as you head down towards the Mushroom Roundabout. out down through Thriber and down through Dalton this morning into the middle of town, just starting to pick up around the St Anne's roundabout and particularly as well at the Eccles roundabout as well. Also getting busier up Borshree Road, particularly as you head towards Wickersley and then across from Bramley into Maltby and also as well into Hillaby this morning. And also picking up as well on the Parkway as you head into Sheffield, just getting busier around the junction with Derwent Drury Way. And just a reminder, Furnival Street is still closed to through traffic. Do find an alternative route if you're travelling through there. Also, just a reminder as well, Attercliffe Common still blocked inbound for traffic. Do follow the sign posted diversions. And just a reminder, if you're on the tram this morning as well, no tram services between Leedlestown End and Crystal Peaks. That's because of the ongoing engineering work. There is a replacement bus service. Obviously, if you've got prams or if you're travelling in a wheelchair, obviously you might want to check with the arrangements for those with South Yorkshire Super Tram before you travel. In the meantime, if you know of anything that we haven't told you about so far, the jump us the line, open for your calls, give us a shout right now and we'll tell the world about it in our next bulletin right here at Robert.
9: 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Stuck in traffic? Call our Jam Busters hotline on 01709 257 175.
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8: Okay, what's it doing out there, South Yorkshire, for this Thursday morning? Cloudy with overnight rain clearing the south of the region. It's going to turn partially cloudy throughout the morning with showers developing widely. Going to feel cooler as well in fresh northwesterly winds. 18 across the four towns of the county today.
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8: It's amazing, it's astounding, and it's bigger and it's brighter. It's the Breakfast Show from Rother Radio in association with those lovely people. I'm Big Dave, pulling the levers, pressing the buttons through until 11 o'clock. Keegan and I will show it off with a belter from Cher.
0: Now. Kicking off another hour of the best variety of hits across Rotherham and Sheffield.

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Baton. Kiverton. Hackenthorpe. Love local. Love music. This is Rother Radio.

It's S Club. Feeling alive on this Thursday morning. Prior to that, can't believe now that Believe by Cher is 28 years old. Yes, you heard it right. 28 years old. Still sounds great, doesn't it? So, where are you off to this morning? You might be off to school. You might be off to work. You may be, I don't know, maybe some people are actually still going off on their holidays. I'll tell you something, though. Take us as a soundtrack to your day. And just to remind, if you are going abroad, we do have an app which you can use while you're away. It's available for your iPhone or your Android device. You can also put it on your tablets as well. I've got it on my iPad, and I also have a standby Android pad as well. It's a useful piece of kit because not only can you listen to us while you're on the move, but also it has a very nifty listen again feature. So if you ever miss out on anything here on Rother, you can always go back in there and you can listen back to your heart's content. And there's some really good stuff on there on the website and also on the app as well. So get the app on. 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And just a reminder as well that you can hear us on your smart speaker. In fact, I tell you what, hey, Google, play Rother Radio. See what happens now.

0: Almost 8:21. Thursday morning, the 17th of September. And this is Big Dave at the controls of the Bigger, Brighter Breakfast Show with Starship. And we build this city. Traffic and travel to keep you on the move. That's coming next before 8:30. You'll hear great tunes as well from ELO and Icona Pop. So don't go anywhere. Keep it Rother.
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0: Started to pick up out there this morning and getting busier at Junction 3 southbound on the M18 queue in traffic back onto the motorway this morning, so just watch out for that. Not looking too bad in Thorn though. Junction 6 seems to be moving okay around there this morning. Middle of Thorn is just starting to get busier though as you move out towards the motorway though, and right in the centre of Thorn as well, just getting busier around there. Central Doncaster also getting busy as well. Usual spots clear Stephen Street, Trafford Way, also around the racecourse roundabout, also getting busy as well in Armthorpe this morning, so just watch out for that. Also, just a reminder as well, as you get towards the A1, just getting busier as well around Wormsworth as you head towards the junction with the A635. Into Rotherham, just getting busier this morning as you head down towards the Mushroom Roundabout. Down through Thriber and down through Dalton this morning into the middle of town, just starting to pick up around the St Anne's roundabout and particularly as well at the Eccles roundabout as well. Also getting busier up Bawtree Road, particularly as you head towards Wickersley and then across from Bramley into Maltby and also as well into Hillaby this morning. And also picking up as well on the Parkway as you head into Sheffield, just getting busier around the junction with Derwick Drury Way. And just a reminder, the Furnival Street is still closed to through traffic. Do you find an alternative route if you're travelling through there? Also, just a reminder as well, Attercliffe Common still blocked inbound for traffic. Do follow the signposted diversions. And just a reminder, if you're on the tram this morning as well, no tram services between Gleadless Town End and Crystal Peaks. That's because of the ongoing engineering work. There is a replacement bus service. Obviously, if you've got prams or if you're travelling in a wheelchair, obviously you might want to check with the arrangements for those with South Yorkshire Super Tram before you travel. In the meantime, if you know of anything that we haven't told you about so far, jump us the line, open for your calls, give us a shout right now, and we'll tell the world about it in our next bulletin right here at Rother.
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0: 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And it's us. It's Rother Radio, the home of the 60-second update. 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
1: From Radio News Hub, I'm Frankie Hairsine. Buckingham Palace has hit back at claims made by Princess Diana's brother that Charles told him that he'd forget her soon enough after her death. It's been confirmed that a body has been found in the search for three-year-old Noah Woods, who vanished after a visit to a village playground in Suffolk. Hundreds of experts are calling on the Prime Minister to reject new drilling licences for the Rosebank oil field in the North Sea, but the government have announced £30 million for local green energy projects. And an all-new Thomas the Tank Engine series is on the way.
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3: Ozzy Osbourne's final performance with Black Sabbath will be shown in cinemas next month. The singer died aged 76 in July of last year, just 2 weeks after his Back to the Beginning farewell concert in Birmingham, his hometown. Ozzy and Black Sabbath Back to the Beginning will be released on October the 28th in cinemas worldwide. Collectible coins celebrating 20 years of the musical Wicked in London's West End have been launched by the Royal Mint. The launch of the 50p coin celebrates two decades since the show opened at the Apollo Theatre in Victoria in September 2006. Henry Golding is one of the voices leading an all-new animated Thomas the Tank Engine series. The blue locomotive, which has entertained children for more than 80 years, will soon be back on screens with a new look and voices. The British actor that is in the shadow of giants following the footsteps of Sir Ringo Starr and Pierce Brosnan. Thomas will be voiced by 13-year-old Harry Sparks from Harpenden in Hertfordshire, who is making his professional voiceover debut.

0: yes, it does. Oh, she's a clever girl, isn't she, Rihanna? Prior to that, the Lightning sings Sugar-Coated Iceberg. Hey, you haven't heard that in absolutely ages, have you? That's why we've played it. So, yeah, I pick a variety of hits. Some radio stations just play the same old 80 tracks over and over and over again. Gets a bit boring after a while. Not us, oh, sorry. No, honestly, we dig deep to bring you that variety, and every now and again you get a song coming up and you go, oh, I've not heard this in absolutely ages. Now maybe we'll be doing that on the More Music Hour, because every now and again we'll pull out an absolute belter you might not have heard in absolutely ages, and that hour of uninterrupted music comes your way after nine. Coming your way shortly though, the chance to win with Rother as we send you off to the theatre. Before that, though, the latest traffic and travel for South Yorkshire. That's in 2 minutes.
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0: Just started to pick about there this morning, getting busier at Junction 3 southbound on the M18 queue in traffic back onto the motorway this morning, so just watch out for that. Not looking too bad in Thorn, though. Junction 6 seems to be moving okay around there this morning. Middle of Thorn is just starting to get busier, though, as you move out towards the motorway, though, and right in the centre of Thorn as well, just getting busier around there. Central Doncaster also getting busy as well, usual spots. Cleveland Street, Trafford Way, also around the racecourse roundabout, also getting busy as well in Armthorpe this morning, so just watch out for that. Also, just a reminder as well, as you get towards the A1, just getting busier as well around Wandsworth as you head towards the junction with the A635. Into Rotherham, just getting busier this morning as you head down towards the Mushroom Roundabout. Down through Thriber and down through Dalton this morning into the middle of town, just starting to pick up around the St. Anne's roundabout and particularly as well at the Ickles roundabout as well. Also getting busier up Borchie Road, particularly as you head towards Wickersley and then across from Bramley into Maltby and also as well into Hillaby this morning. And also picking up as well on the Parkway as you head into Sheffield, just getting busier around the junction with Derrick Dury Way. And just a reminder mind that Furnival Street is still closed to through traffic. Do find an alternative route if you're travelling through there. Also, just a reminder as well, Attercliffe Common is still blocked inbound for traffic. Do follow the signposted diversions. And just a reminder, if you're on the tram this morning as well, no tram services between Leedlestown End and Crystal Peaks. That's because of the ongoing engineering work. There is a replacement bus service. Obviously, if you've got prams or if you're travelling in a wheelchair, obviously you might want to check with the arrangements for those with South Yorkshire Super Tram before you travel. In the meantime, if you know of anything that we haven't told you about so far, the Jam Buster line, open for your calls, give us a shout right now and we'll tell the world about it in our next bulletin right here at Rother.
1: 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Stuck in traffic? Call our Jam Busters hotline on 01709 257 175.

Listen closely. It's Cameo, of course, from Wordle. They're playing the hand drill. Listen. Listen closely. It's a hand drill. Now, if you can remember Cameo, they had a lead singer called Larry Blackman who took great pleasure in going on Top of the Pops in a red leather codpiece. Honestly, it was horrible. It was filthy, to be honest with you. And the thought of him coming around in his red leather codpiece doing a little bit of drilling. No. Just cleanse that thought from your brains. Tell you something, let me take your mind off it by just reminding you that Rother Radio has teamed up with RTSA to give you the opportunity to send you off to the theatre next week. Into the Woods is coming to the Rotherham Civic, courtesy of RTSA, and this spellbinding, dark, magical twist, written by Stephen Sondheim, is something that gives you a little bit of a dark turn on all your favourite fairy tales. Things like Little Red Riding Hood, Cinderella, Jack and the Beanstalk, and more. Now, you may have heard Wayne speaking to their producer, Dee, in regards to that. That is an interview you can hear on the Rother Radio website. But if you'd like to go along, courtesy of us, go to the same website, Rother Radio, search for the competition page, Into the Woods, enter your details, and you could be joining us in the audience. There are certain terms and conditions apply to all our competitions. Do check before you enter. If you are selected, you get in touch with us, and we will send you those two tickets out. We can also put them on the reception out of the box office at the Civic for you to pick up. If you're not lucky this time round, then just a reminder that you can get your hands on the tickets by going to the RTSA website or the Civic, and you can get yourself in there. Good luck. And who knows, maybe you could be a winner once again with Rother.

0: did I die?
1: George Ezra and Queen, Queen Grass. I tell you something, we're not letting the grass grow beneath our feet today, because this is a fast-moving, bigger, brighter breakfast show. Speaking of which, the More Music Hour is the other side of the news. After 10 o'clock this morning, we're heading back to 1988. Yes, the songs of 38 years ago this week. You'll hear all 10 in full right here at Rother Radio.
0: In the deserts of Sudan and the gardens of Japan,

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1: Buckingham Palace has hit back at claims made by Princess Diana's brother in his new book, Lucy Gormanly reports.
2: Earl Spencer claims that Charles told him that he'd forget her soon enough after her death. He says the row broke out over funeral arrangements and whether Prince William and Prince Harry, then aged 15 and 12, would walk behind the coffin. The palace says grief can cloud reason and colour memory. But official engagements will still take place today as the Prince and Princess of Wales visit the Isle of Bute.
1: Police have thanked the public for their efforts in the search for Noah Woods after the body of a child was found in a nearby pond. The three-year-old had gone missing after visiting a playground in Brantham in Suffolk with a relative. Volunteers were reportedly in tears when police broke the news at a press conference. The Bank of England are expected to hold interest rates at 3.75% despite rising pressure to raise them over inflation concerns. Yesterday, we heard that inflation had risen to 3.1%, moving further away from the bank's target of 2%. Three of the nine experts voted to hike them last time round. Reform UK's first police and crime commissioner has cancelled plans to go on a national theatre tour. Colin Sutton was due to tour a live show called Makings of a Murderer Double Jeopardy. He said it wouldn't affect his job, but dropped out following a wave of criticism. The Prime Minister welcomed his Canadian counterpart to an Everton game last night. Mark Carney hailed Andy Burnham as a great progressive leader, saying there were opportunities for them to work on defence and AI. And one of the world's rarest trees has made its way to Scotland.
3: It's commonly called a cabbage tree. It's got quite large, fleshy, glossy green leaves. It has very attractive, like, pinhead cushion yellow flowers. It's a kind of scrubby tree. It probably grows to about 5 metres, something like that.
1: That's Richard Baines, a curator at Logan at Botanic Garden. Conservationists there are trying to stop the species from going extinct. That's the latest from Radio News Hub. I'm Frankie Hersine.
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1: Manchester United surrendered a two-goal advantage in a 3-2 Carabao Cup collapse to Brighton. Boss Michael Carrick says he takes responsibility for the defeat. Brighton became the first side to overturn a two-goal deficit at Old Trafford since 1976. Elsewhere, League Two side Fleetwood Town knocked out the Championship Sheffield United. It finished 1-0. Blades boss Chris Wilder says his side got what they deserved. Aston Villa also beat Coventry and Everton knocked out Wolves. In Scotland, Celtic head coach Martin O'Neill is optimistic for today's game despite the disappointment at the weekend.
5: Looking forward to it, really. The whole idea of trying to win the league is to get into European football. We were hoping that we might be in Champions League. That was a disappointment. But the Europa League is still very strong. We'd like to get off to a decent start if we could.
1: His side take on Ferencváros at Celtic Park. Kickoff is at 8 p.m. And Max Verstappen secured his first victory of the season in go-karting. The four-time F1 champion came from 101st to win at Silverstone in a special Max versus 100 Red Bull stunt. He says it was one of his best wins yet.
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7: Not too bad out there at the moment. Things seem to be moving quite nicely across the county. M18 and M1 looking pretty good this morning. A1 seems to be moving pretty good as well up through the county as well. Into our towns, Rotherham and Doncaster moving pretty well around the usual spots at the moment. It's going to pick up a little bit later on, but it's looking good at the moment. And Sheffield, that's not looking too bad at the moment. Trains seem to be running okay, but just a reminder, no trams between Cleveland Town End and Crystal Peaks. 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There is a replacement bus service between Cleveland Town End and Crystal Peaks. 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
7: Okay, weather-wise, looking like this for Thursday. Cloudy start with overnight rain clear in the south of the region, generally partially cloudy throughout the morning with showers developing widely, fairly cooling northwest winds and a temperature of 18 across South Yorkshire today.
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0: 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That's the way we play our songs. 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
2: 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I did

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1: Buckingham Palace has responded to claims made by the late Princess Diana's brother that the now King Charles said he'd forget her soon enough after her death. Lucy Gormanley has the details.
2: Earl Spencer made the claim in his new book, in which he says the row broke out over Prince William and Harry walking behind their mother's coffin. He adds that Charles said he'd walked in the procession of his great-uncle Lord Mountbatten, with which Mr. Spencer pointed out he was 30 at the time. Spokesperson for the palace says the king is mindful that grief can colour memory.
1: Police say they were overwhelmed at the support they received searching for missing three-year-old Noah Woods. They confirmed last night that a body had been found in the search. Hundreds of volunteers had been out looking for him. Hundreds of experts are calling on the Prime Minister to reject new drilling licences for the Rosebank oil field in the North Sea. In a letter to Andy Burnham and Energy Secretary Miatta Farn-Buller, the group say allowing them would breach its national and international climate commitment. Reports suggest they will approve drilling in the Jackdaw field. The government say they're pulling every lever to ensure there is space to lock up dangerous offenders. It's after reports that plans were being drawn up to install second beds in rapid deployment cells. The Ministry of Justice say no final decision's been made yet, and they'll only do it if it's safe to do so. Scotland is now the home to one of the world's rarest trees. The so-called cabbage tree is found in a remote part of the South Pacific Ocean, but conservationists are trying to save it from extinction. Richard Baines is one of them. He's from Logan Botanic Gardens in Dumfries and Galloway.
3: So plants are really important for human existence on our planet. And you know, this plant may have properties which we haven't got a clue about yet. So if we lose this species, once it's gone, it's gone forever.
1: And an all-new Thomas the Tank Engine series is on the way, with Henry Golding following in the footsteps of Pierce Brosnan and Ringo Starr voicing the series. He says they're bringing a new spin and a new sort of excitement to Thomas. Meanwhile, 13-year-old Harry Sparks will lend his voice to the nation's favourite blue train. From Radio News Hub, I'm Frankie Hersine.
4: 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Ahead of International Equal Pay Day on Friday, a campaign fighting for equal pay for supermarket shop floor workers is stepping up its efforts. Here's Jolie Braley, MBE, a campaigner for improved workplace rights.
5: Equal pay cases brought by shop floor workers shows the fight for equal pay is not over. Equal pay is a legal right, but we have to enforce it. If you've worked in a supermarket in the last 6 years, please join our campaign to get the pay that you are entitled to at fairpayuk.co.uk.
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1: Manchester United surrendered a two-goal advantage in a 3-2 Carabao Cup collapse to Brighton. Whilst Michael Carrick says he takes responsibility for the defeat, Brighton became the first side to overturn a two-goal deficit at Old Trafford since 1976. Elsewhere, League Two side Fleetwood Town knocked out the Championship Sheffield United. It finished 1-0. Blades boss Chris Wilder says his side got what they deserved. Aston Villa also beat Coventry, and Everton knocked out Wolves. In Scotland, Celtic head coach Martin O'Neill is optimistic for today's game despite the disappointment at the weekend.
6: Looking forward to it, really. The whole idea of trying to win the league is to get into European football. We were hoping that we might be in Champions League. That was a disappointment. But the Europa League is still very strong. We'd like to get off to a decent start if we could.
1: His side take on Ferencváros at Celtic Park. Kickoff is at 8 p.m. And Max Verstappen secured his first victory of the season in go-karting. The four-time F1 champion came from 101st to win at Silverstone in a special Max versus 100 Red Bull stunt. He says it was one of his best wins yet.
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7: Okay, one last look at that weather for today. Turning partially cloudy throughout the morning with showers developing widely. It's going to feel cooler in fresh northwesterly winds, and temperatures across South Yorkshire today of 18. And that's your weather. There's more with Jeff in an hour.
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7: Thursday's Bigger Brighter Breakfast Show from Rother Radio. Time that we were rewinding the clock 38 years. Let's take a look at the songs that were doing the business in the top 10 at 10 from 1988.
0: Now. Kicking off another hour of the best variety of hits across Rotherham and Sheffield.
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0: 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Number 10.

0: last week's number 6, this week's number 9. Great tune. I've not played that in years. I forgot how good it is as well. Bomb the Bass and Lorraine and Don't Make Me Wait. It was a double A-side with Mega Blast and a song that was up 10 places at number 10 from 15 through to 10. Gloria Estefan and the Miami Sound Machine. Anything for you. It's the top 10 at 10 from Rother Radio. We have rewound 38 years to the chart of the 17th of September, 1988. We're going to play all 10 songs in full for you between now and 11, including two songs that were bubbling under this week in positions 11 to 20. But in the race atop, this song was a non-mover. Here comes Yellow.
1: 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Number 8. 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

0: gentlemen, this is Billy McCluskey from Palm Springs reporting for NBC Sports of America. 20 seconds to the start of the 31st Formula race on
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0: Well, it had been number one earlier in the year, but strangely for a track called The Only Way Is Up, this week it was on its way down. Four places from three to this week's number seven, Yaz and the Plastic Population. And in number eight, it was a non-mover, The Race by Yellow from Switzerland. And you thought Toblerones only came from Switzerland. No, some half-decent music does as well. Now, we're not the only show here on Rother Radio that features chart music. Jeff, of course, after me from 11 o'clock, has got the number ones at one. So listen out for them. Every song a number one hit from here in the UK and over the pond in America. And don't forget that we also have Airplay 40 with Spencer James every Sunday between 4 and 7. The principle is clear. The more times your favourite song gets played, the higher up the Airplay 40 it will be, because it's based on airplay alone on British radio. So listen in to that. 3 hours, all 40 songs played in full as well. That's with Spencer this coming weekend. And of course, Jeff back with the number ones at one, strangely enough, today from one. Right, we're back in 2 minutes with songs 6 to 4 from the chart. Those two songs bubbling on it, so don't go anywhere. Keep it Rother as the top 10 at 10 from 1988 continues next.
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6: There are two types of drive you can have on the motorway. One that feels like this. Or one that feels like this. The difference is just a few little changes. Like giving more space to the car in front, or not hogging the middle lane. Because being a little more considerate on the road actually reduces congestion and collisions, which transforms everyone's journey. So we all feel a little less and a lot more National Highways.
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0: The original hit the top 10 back in 1977. 11 years later, it was up 15 places this week from 21 to number 6. Bill Withers, Lovely Day, 88 right here on the top 10 of 10 from Rother Radio. As you probably guessed, 1988 is our year. These are the songs that you were going out and buying 38 years ago today, the 17th of September. Were you going out and buying some of the songs that were bubbling under? Well, maybe, just maybe, as we break out of the top 10 to take a look at some of the songs that were in positions 11 to 20. And this next song was at one place this week. It was the debut for another member of the band The Go-Go's. Now, Belinda Carlisle had broke through with her big hit, of course, Heaven Was a Place on Earth, but there was another lady with a lot of talent. Her name was Jane Phelan, and her song Rush Hour, that was up this week, and it was sat in at
1: number

Well, his album Bad was still turning out the hits, that being one of them. It was at one place this week from 16 to 15. Michael Jackson's Another Part of Me. And prior to that, Jane Phelan's Rush Hour, at one place from 13 to number 12. So they were the two songs bubbling under. Incidentally, one of the high risers in positions 11 to 20 this week was a certain Jason Donovan's

0: the fourth of five big hits from their debut album Push, the others of course being When Will I Be Famous, Drop the Boy, I Owe You Nothing, and the double A-side of Silent Night and Cat Amongst the Pigeons. They are Bross, of course, a brand new entry in at four. And down three places from last week's two to this week's number five, Brother Beyond and The Harder I Try. So we're into the top three next. What was at number one this week? Can you cash your mind back? Can you remember going out and buying it? Well, I'll put you out of your misery, but you've got to be patient. We're back in 2 minutes.
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0: It was their first hit in 5 years after 1983's Love Wars, and it was up one place this week from last week's number four to this week's number three. Womack and Womack and Teardrops. It's the top 10 of 10 from Rother Radio. We're back 38 years to the songs of the 17th of September 1988, and this next song was back in the charts, and it was up three places this week from last week's five to this week's two, thanks to its use in a beer commercial. It was the first time it had hit the charts since 19 years previously, 1969. Here comes the Hollies. He ain't heavy.
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0: back after 19 years away of the chart. It was a highs. He ain't ever. He's my brother at two. So let's count out the 10 once again. The 10, Gloria Estefan and the Miami Sound Machine. Anything for you. At 9, Bomb the Bass. Don't Make Me Wait. Mega Blast. At 8, Yellow and The Race. At 7, it was Yaz and the Plastic Population. And The Only Way Is Up. And at 6 this week, Bill Withers. Lovely Day. 88.
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0: At 5, Brother Beyond, The Harder I Try. At 4, it was Bross and I Quit. At 3, Womack and Womack and Teardrops. You've just heard it at 2, The Hollies, He Ain't Heavy, which meant that Phil Collins and A Groovy Kind of Love taken from the film Buster, that was at number 1 this week. So that's the top 10 of 10, 88, and Thursday's Bigger, Brighter Breakfast Show done. I'm back tomorrow at 7 for the last one of the week. Jeff is next. Have a great day.
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1: Buckingham Palace has hit back at claims made by Princess Diana's brother in his new book. Lucy Gormanley reports.
2: Earl Spencer claims that Charles told him that he'd forget her soon enough after her death. He says the row broke out over funeral arrangements and whether Prince William and Prince Harry, then aged 15 and 12, would walk behind the coffin. The palace says grief can cloud reason and colour memory. But official engagements will still take place today as the Prince and Princess of Wales visit the Isle of Bute.
1: Police have thanked the public in their efforts to search for Noah Woods after the body of a child was found in a nearby pond. The three-year-old had gone missing after visiting a playground in Brantham in Suffolk with a relative. Volunteers were reportedly in tears when police broke the news at a press conference. A group of MPs are recommending the phrase net zero be scrapped because it's become toxic. The Security and Net Zero Committee warns the term's now lost its positive association amid increasing misinformation. It comes as the government weighs up whether to start drilling off the coast of Scotland in the North Sea, but the committee say transitioning to green energy remains important. Offspring from one of the world's rarest trees has found a new home in Scotland. The cabbage tree is the last of its kind on the planet and is found in a remote part of the South Pacific Ocean. Now, scientists have taken a seed from the tree to Logan Botanic Gardens in Dumfries and Galloway so it can be preserved. Richard Baines is their curator.
3: So plants are really important for human existence on our planet. And you know, this plant may have properties which we haven't got a clue about yet. So if we lose this species, once it's gone forever.
1: And people with accessibility needs will be able to use a new virtual queuing system at attractions like Alton Towers, Thorpe Park and Legoland. Ride access pass holders will be able to queue for rides via an app at Merlin Entertainments to reduce time spent in physical queues. The new system will be introduced at Alton Towers at the end of the year. That's the latest from Radio News Hub. I'm Frankie Hersine.
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1: Manchester United surrendered a two-goal advantage in a 3-2 Carabao Cup collapse to Brighton. Whilst Michael Carrick says he takes responsibility for the defeat, Brighton became the first side to overturn a two-goal deficit at Old Trafford since 1976. Elsewhere, League Two side Fleetwood Town knocked out the Championship Sheffield United. It finished 1-0. Blades boss Chris Wilder says his side got what they deserved. Aston Villa also beat Coventry and Everton knocked out Wolves. In Scotland, Celtic head coach Martin O'Neill is optimistic for today's game despite the disappointment at the weekend.
5: Looking forward to it, really. The whole idea of trying to win the league is to get into European football. We were hoping it might be Champions League. That was a disappointment. But the Europa League is still very strong. We'd like to get off to a decent start if we could.
1: His side take on Ferencváros at Celtic Park. Kickoff is at 8 p.m. And Max Verstappen secured his first victory of the season in go-karting. The four-time F1 champion came from 101st to win at Silverstone in a special Max versus 100 Red Bull stunt. He says it was one of his best wins yet.
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6: A breezy day with outbreaks of rain, heavy bursts too. Winds will somewhat ease in the afternoon. Sunny spells break through with the cloud as well expected. Any remaining daytime showers will tend to ease through the night. Plenty of sunshine for Friday. Midday, however, it will become overcast with westerly breezes. So there we go. A few breezes for Friday. We can live with that. How you doing? You all right? Welcome to this bit on this Thursday. Great to have you. And I'll tell you now, we've got some great tunes. I'm really looking forward to playing them for you, if you're going to stay.
0: Now, kicking off another hour of the best variety of hits across Rotherham and Sheffield.

Isn't that a great song? I mean, it's got that soulful sound about it too. It's an appropriate name for the band. Sell the Soul, Keep on Moving here at South Yorkshire's local radio station. How you doing then? At least it's Thursday, soon with the weekend and everything. Don't forget tomorrow, by the way, we have this thing. We call it Feel Good Friday, More Music Friday. And although I've got this Spot the Lyric thing today, tomorrow, none of it. No, no, no. We try and cram in as many tunes as possible. Emotions. How's this one? Then we've got a great one. We're going to slow it down after this with Dr. Hook. What a song.

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1: 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Love local. 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

0: Isn't that a lovely song? Lovely lyrics and all. I really do think so for that. So, yeah, as I said, the next time I'm going to read out a lyric from a song. You may know it. You may just know it. You never know. Miracles have been known. If I'd sing it, you'd know it. You'd probably you'd need psychotherapist after it. But besides that, but no, that's cheating. I've got to read it out and see if you know the song. Peachy's on the way. Right here.
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0: see Diana Spencer's brother has upset the apple cart, hasn't he? He's brought out a new book and everything, and he's said a few things about King Charles, causing murder it is, but hey, whatever. He has a right to write what he wants as long as he believes in it. Madonna is on the way and in excess, don't we?
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2: Ozzy Osbourne's final performance with Black Sabbath will be shown in cinemas next month. The singer died aged 76 in July of last year, just 2 weeks after his Back to the Beginning farewell concert in Birmingham, his hometown. Ozzy and Black Sabbath Back to the Beginning will be released on October the 28th in cinemas worldwide. Collectible coins celebrating 20 years of the musical Wicked in London's West End have been launched by the Royal Mint. The launch of the 50p coin celebrates 2 decades since the show opened at the Apollo Theatre in Victoria in September 2006. Henry Golding is one of the voices leading an all-new animated Thomas the Tank Engine series. The blue locomotive, which has entertained children for more than 80 years, will soon be back on screens with a new look and voices. The British actor that is in the Shadow of Giants following the footsteps of Sir Ringo Starr and Pierce Brosnan. Thomas will be voiced by 13-year-old Harry Sparks from Harpenden in Hertfordshire, who is making his professional voiceover debut.
1: Jeff Webster, this is

0: Right, okay, so what's happening later? We've got number ones at 1 p.m. Then, of course, at 2 o'clock, it's non-stop hits on the big drive time show for South Yorkshire with Wayne. So, plenty happening. I'm going to play them back to back now, the whole shebang, the whole lot. We got Rihanna, we got London Boys, remember them. We've also got Lily Allen too. And it doesn't stop there. We got Lulu. Yeah, Lulu, who's brought out a song. You'll soon find out. Right, so stay here then. Stay with Rother Radio wherever you are. If you're listening across South Yorkshire or anywhere else in the universe, thank you for being there.
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1: Senior royals are carrying out their engagements today after Buckingham Palace hit back at claims made by Princess Diana's brother in his new book. Frankie Hairsign reports.
2: Earl Spencer claims that Charles told him that he'd forget her soon enough after her death. He says the row broke out over funeral arrangements and whether Prince William and Prince Harry, then aged 15 and 12, would walk behind the coffin. The palace says grief can cloud reason and colour memory, but official engagements will still take place today as the Prince and Princess of Wales visit the Isle of Bute.
1: Meanwhile, the King will seek reassurance from tech bosses because of concerns about the future of artificial intelligence at a summit. Charles is addressing bosses from some of the world's leading AI developers. Next, police say they were overwhelmed at the support they received searching for missing three-year-old Noah Woods. They confirmed last night that a body had been found in the search. Hundreds of volunteers have been out looking for him. Approaches to dementia treatments are stuck in the 20th century. Former National Cancer Star Professor Sir Mike Richards is on the panel of today's Alzheimer's Society annual conference. He's arguing dementia deserves the same ambition cancer care has. Meanwhile, Kieran Winterburn from Alzheimer's Society agrees.
3: Dementia is not currently thought of as a disease. It's thought of as a problem for the social care system. Actually, we need to shift that mindset. It needs to be a problem for the NHS as much as it is for social care.
1: A group of MPs are recommending the phrase net zero be scrapped. They say it's because it's become toxic. The Security and Net Zero Committee warns the term's now lost its positive association amid increasing misinformation. And a video message from Dolly Parton recorded before her death was played at the 2026 Americana Honours and Awards in Nashville. The singer, who died in August at the age of 80, was posthumously awarded the Americana Lifetime Achievement Award. That's the latest from Radio News Hub. I'm Tanita Sims.
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2: Manchester United surrendered a two-goal advantage in a 3-2 Carabao Cup collapse to Brighton. Whilst Michael Carrick says he takes responsibility for the defeat, Brighton became the first side to overturn a two-goal deficit at Old Trafford since 1976. Elsewhere, League Two side Fleetwood Town knocked out the Championship Sheffield United. It finished 1-0. Blades boss Chris Wilder says his side got what they deserved. Aston Villa also beat Coventry and Everton knocked out Wolves. In Scotland, Celtic head coach Martin O'Neill is optimistic for today's game despite the disappointment at the weekend.
5: Looking forward to it, really. The whole idea of trying to win the league is to get into European football. We were hoping that we might be in Champions League. That was a disappointment. But the Europa League is still very strong. I'd like to get off to a decent start if we could.
2: His side take on Ferencváros at Celtic Park. Kickoff is at 8 p.m. And Max Verstappen secured his first victory of the season in go-karting. The four-time F1 champion came from 101st to win at Silverstone in a special Max versus 100 Red Bull stunt. He says it was one of his best wins yet.
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6: Heavy burst of winds are expected this afternoon. Some sunny spells will break through the cloud. Any remaining daytime showers will tend to ease as we go into the evening. Friday, plenty of sunshine tomorrow. By the midday, however, it will become overcast with westerly breezes. There we go. That's your lot. So let's make the transition from the morning to the afternoon. Got Queen on the way, how's that, eh? We've got Corona and Bon Jovi and loads more. And the lyric from the song too.
0: Now, kicking off another hour of the best variety of hits across Rotherham and Sheffield.

That's old school, yeah, old school. Jaffo, 1990s, all that. Club, dancing, rock and roll. Oh, baby, yeah, we loved it. The 90s, naughty 90s to call it for some reason, but I thought the 60s were naughty, and so were the 80s. Right, now, what about this? We got Bon Jovi, Kanye West. Next time I speak, I'm going to read out a lyric, see if you know it.

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0: Inner City, that was the biggest hit they had in the UK, and Defo the most remembered from them. They did bring out others, but we all remember Good Life. Kanye West and Jamie Foxx too. Gold Digger, then that's what we say, don't we? Watch him as a gold digger. Ellie Road, yes, the song, I nearly forgot to do it. We're going to say, right, what about sunrise? What about rain? What about all the things that we said we're going again? Or, there we go. What about sunrise? What about rain? What about all the things that we said we're going again? Anyway, guess what it is? It's a lyric from a song. I'm going to tell you in 10 minutes. Yeah?
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0: beautiful. Even the name is beautiful. Scarlett. Hello, Scarlett. Independent lover song and Joe Jackson too. Stepping out. This is Commercial Radio right across South Yorkshire. And maybe you've just found us for the first time. It's very important to say that, because if you have, then welcome, my friend. Hey, welcome to this crazy place. And anyway, show business.
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2: Ozzy Osbourne's final performance with Black Sabbath will be shown in cinemas next month. The singer died aged 76 in July of last year, just 2 weeks after his Back to the Beginning farewell concert in Birmingham, his hometown. Ozzy and Black Sabbath Back to the Beginning will be released on October the 28th in cinemas worldwide. Collectible coins celebrating 20 years of the musical Wicked in London's West End have been launched by the Royal Mint. The launch of the 50p coin celebrates two decades since the show opened at the Apollo Theatre in Victoria in September 2006. Henry Golding is one of the voices leading an all-new animated Thomas the Tank Engine series. The blue locomotive, which has entertained children for more than 80 years, will soon be back on screens with a new look and voices. The British actor said he's in the shadow of giants, following the footsteps of Sir Ringo Starr and Pierce Brosnan. Thomas will be voiced by 13-year-old Harry Sparks from Harpenden in Hertfordshire, who is making his professional voiceover debut.
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0: All right, a totally different version of the Elvis song. That's what we want, don't we, from the Pet Shop Boys. Now, what song is this? What about sunrise? What about rain? What about all the things that you said we were going again? It is, in fact, from 1995, and although he recorded it then, how sensible is that? I mean, the state of the planet now, you can just tell by what's going on weather-wise around the world. It was Michael Jackson, the lyric from the song, an Earth song. So have you got that? Well done. Right, we're going to play him back-to-back now, right through to number ones at 1 p.m. We've got Natalie Cole, Lenny Kravitz, ABBA, The Lot. Stand by.
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I think you better have, or had, I think you better had sunshine before trouble kicks off here. Will Young, Leave Right Now, and Shaggy. It wasn't me. Never is me. Everybody says it's me, and it was never me. Right, number one's at 1 p.m. Shall we press this button and just wait for a great tune to come on? Every song I play this hour has been up there, right at the top. Including Benson Boone too, let's not forget.

0: things that I've got.
1: I'll be having a lovely day today, whatever you may be doing. I'll be having a super day. I hate it when people say that. Well, they used to say it. Then that phrase has gone out. Have a super day, my God. Tony DeBar is on the way. And Mr. Probs, well, that's his problem, ain't it? Stand by.
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0: I remember when that first came out, and I actually thought, God, that's different. Something about it. Tones and I. That's called Dance Monkey. Got Duke Dumont. Say that after a few cups of tea. Duke Dumont is on the way, and Daniel Bedingfield, if you stay here, yeah?
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0: 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How's that for you? Right, this is Rother Radio. Time for me to disappear now. Time for me to go. This is when standards shoot up here from commercial radio right across South Yorkshire. We've got non-stop hits next, a full hour of non-stop hits, then a drive time bit. Tonight, 70s at 7, 80s at 8, 90s at 9. Then we slow it down for the quiet storm. Listen, from Jeff Webster, have a great day. Thank you, bye.
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0: Nobbin, ask your mother.
1: You always say that. Well, where is me mum, though?
0: I don't know. Have a look. It's only a two up and two down. She's in the house somewhere.
1: Is she upstairs?
0: Look, I've told you. She's around here somewhere. Just move your legs and go and see.
1: But where, though?
0: Move. Give me strength.
2: Oh, in her anyway.
1: Dad, she's not upstairs. I've had a look.
0: Aye, lad, I know. You could have saved yourself a trip. She'd gone to the loo.
1: Well, why didn't you tell me that before, though, Dad?
0: Because I didn't feel like son. And I thought the exercise would do you good.
1: But I only want to ask to go with Michael. He just wants to go for a game in the little park. And I do as well.
0: Right. Well, behave yourself.
1: Pardon?
0: Go on. Bugger off, then. On your way. You've only got an hour before it's dark.
1: Right, thanks, Dad.
3: Was that our Billy going out, Alf? Where's he going? Who's he gone with?
0: Bloody hell. I give up. I know where he gets it from. You just asked me three questions in one. Right, from the top. Yes, it was. He's gone to the park. And the one with the skin.
3: I wish you wouldn't say that.
0: What?
3: That Michael's skin-eyed.
0: Well, that's what he is. Skin-eyed.
3: He's not. It's just that his eye turns in a bit, that's all.
0: Ah, he's got friendly eyes. They keep looking at each other. Like skinning Ben Turpin. Audrey, do what you do best. Brew up.
3: I'm not your slave, you know. Ooh. Aren't men tactless? You're full of callousness. I've come to the confusion that men are all the same. I hear the other women talking at the washhouse. Their men have got no feelings either. Nothing nice to say between yous all. Just bring me, fetch me, carry me. Ooh. If our Billy grows up like you, I'll strangle him at birth.
0: Audrey, when you finish your pontification, you might be interested to know that the fire's nearly out. So instead of spouting off and loafing about waiting for the kettle to boil, make yourself useful. Fetch a shovel of coal in. Having the vote doesn't automatically exempt you from work, you know.
3: And being a man doesn't either.
4: Mum!
3: Oh, is that our Billy?
4: Mum!
3: Oh, he's crying.
4: Mum!
3: What's he done now?
4: Mum!
0: That's now fresh.
3: Oh, what have you been doing?
4: Oh, I've got my finger dead bad.
3: Oh, he has, Alf.
0: Get near the sink. Don't bleed on the oilcloth.
4: Yes.
0: Here, hold your finger under the cold tap. Give over whimpering. You're not dead yet. How have you done this?
4: I've been playing Split the Kipper with Michael.
0: Split the kipper? With a knife?
4: I didn't know it was sharp.
3: Oh, our Billy. You shouldn't even have a knife.
4: It was Michael's, it wasn't mine. Oh, ow!
0: Well, fancy playing Split the Kipper, eh? You soft sod.
3: What sort of game is Split the Kipper?
4: You just throw a knife and it's got to stick between the other one's legs.
3: You what? You mean you chuck a knife at each other's thingies? Oh, aren't men stupid?
4: No, you try and stick it in the ground and you have to stretch your legs to reach it.
3: Well, I've heard it all now.
0: Good God.
3: It just proves what kind of brains men have got.
4: Oh, ow!
0: Well, well, well. Split the kipper. With skin-eyed Michael of all people. Good God.
4: It's not funny, Dad.
3: Billy.
0: Hurry up, Audrey. The kettle's boiling.

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That should be long enough. 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

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That's the way we play our songs. One after another, without stopping. 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
1: The father of Noah Woods, who was found following a huge search, has paid tribute to his son. He says he was the sweetest and most innocent little boy with nothing but love to give. He became separated from a relative after visiting a playground in Brantham. The Bank of England has held interest rates at 3.75%, but policymakers warn that pressure to raise rates is building as the Iran war goes on. The bank's Monetary Policy Committee says global energy prices were volatile and likely to push inflation higher by the end of the year than it was previously expecting. Senior royals are carrying out engagements after Buckingham Palace hit back at claims made by Princess Diana's brother in his new book. Frankie Hairsine reports.
2: Earl Spencer claims that Charles told him that he'd forget her soon enough after her death. He says the row broke out over funeral arrangements and whether Prince William and Prince Harry, then aged 15 and 12, would walk behind the coffin. The palace says grief can cloud reason and colour memory, but official engagements will still take place today as the Prince and Princess of Wales visit the Isle of Bute.
1: The Conservatives will replace a set of tax rules for self-employed people. That's what the Shadow Chancellor, Andrew Griffith, has announced. He made the announcement in his first speech since he was appointed as John Healey's opposite number in the Conservative reshuffle at the end of August. And unheard material from The Phantom of the Opera is set to be released to celebrate the 40th anniversary of the West End musical. It will be released after Andrew Lloyd Webber rediscovered the master tapes for the original 1986 cast recording. The new album will feature unreleased sections and rare material from Lord Lloyd Webber's personal archive, as well as a remix of the original record. That's the latest from Radio News Hub. I'm Georgia Lee.
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4: Ahead of International Equal Pay Day on Friday, a campaign fighting for equal pay for supermarket shop floor workers is stepping up its efforts. Here's Jolie Braley, MBE, a campaigner for improved workplace rights.
5: The equal pay cases brought by shop floor workers shows the fight for equal pay is not over. Equal pay is a legal right, but we have to enforce it. 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
6: Just one game in the third round of the English League Cup tonight. Manchester City host Norwich City. Here's City boss Enzo Maresca.
7: Then at the end we see if we are able to win or not. But for sure, again, I think it will be a tricky game because the one game are the difficult one. We're going to try to win the game and then we see.
6: Michael Carrick's convinced Manchester United can turn things around. It's after a crushing Carabao Cup collapse to Brighton last night. Increased questions over his future and led to fan fury at the final whistle. Rajiv Labrie believes Sunderland are in a good place following their 1-0 Europa League win over AK Alkmaar. Last night saw European football return to Wearside for the first time in 53 years as Enzo Lafee's second half penalty sealed victory at the Stadium of Light. And Rory McIlroy got off to a flying start in the BMW PGA Championship at Wentworth, but his round unravelled to leave fellow major champion Aaron Rye as the early clubhouse leader.
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9: In Sheffield, Atticliffe Road remains closed between Worksop Road and Staniford Road. It's closed through until November. You can't travel inbound towards City. There's a signed diversion in operation, but you can travel outbound away from City. In Rotherham, Warwick Goose Lane is closed in both directions. In Whiston, between Cowrigs Lane and also Great Stones Road. And on the public transport, there's disruption between Gleadless Town End and Halfway due to an infrastructure problem with the track at Burley Lane. 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
14: In Sheffield, Attercliffe Road remains closed between Worksop Road and Staniforth Road. It's closed through until November. You can't travel inbound towards city. There's a signed diversion in operation, but you can travel outbound away from city. In Rotherham, Warwick Goose Lane is closed in both directions. In Whiston, between Cowregs Lane and also Greystones Road. And on the public transport, there's disruption between Gleadless Town End and Halfway due to an infrastructure problem with the track at Burley Lane. 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
15: 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Stuck in traffic? 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

0: From Radio News Hub, I'm Georgia Lee. The father of Noah Woods has paid tribute to his son, whose body was found yesterday. He says he was the sweetest and most innocent little boy with nothing but love to give. He became separated from a relative after visiting a playground in Brantham. Buckingham Palace has disputed claims made by Princess Diana's brother that Charles told him that he'd forget her soon enough after her death. And unheard material from The Phantom of the Opera will be released to celebrate the 40th anniversary of the West End musical.
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2: Unheard material from The Phantom of the Opera is to be released to celebrate the 40th anniversary of the West End musical. It will be released after Andrew Lloyd Webber rediscovered the master tapes for the original 1986 cast recording. The new album will feature unreleased sections and rare material from Lord Lloyd Webber's personal archive, as well as a remix of the original record. Star Wars production company Lucasfilm has sent congratulations to the team behind Spider-Man Brand New Day. That's after it became the highest grossing film of all time in North America. The blockbuster has grossed £699.4 million across America and Canada in just 47 days, beating the record by Star Wars The Force Awakens. And a video message from Dolly Parton recorded before her death was played at the 2026 Americana Honours and Awards in Nashville. The singer, who died in August at the age of 80, was posthumously awarded the Americana Lifetime Achievements Award.
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9: A police cordon is in place in High Green, which has caused the following roads to be closed: Mapplebeck Road, Griffiths Road, School Road, Beechwood Road, Hawthorne Road, Entwistle Road. They're all closed, as well as parts of Worrell Road. We're not quite sure when these roads are going to reopen, but we will keep a close eye on it for you. Also in Sheffield, Attercliffe Road remains closed between Worksop Road and Staniforth Road. And you can travel outbound away from City, but you can't travel inbound towards City. Sheffield Parkway busy this evening from the Arbuthnot turn-off down to the junction with Derrick Doon.

0: Way. Also, Debbie Dooleyway busy around Shalesmar at the moment. Neverthill Road busy in both directions between the University Square roundabout and Shalesmar. Rutland Road looking busy as well as you're heading up towards Shirecliff. Upper Hanover Street and Hanover Way, that's looking busy in both directions, as is London Road on the outbound stretch from Queen's Road down towards Chesterfield Road. City Road, that's busy as you're heading up towards the Manor, so is the Prince of Wales as well. Mosborough Parkway busy on the A57 between the Sheffield Parkway and the Coilsley Hill roundabout. Also busy on Rutchby Street and also Upwell Street around Grimesthorpe at the moment as people try to cut through there. Busy on West Bulcher Road as you're approaching the Wiston Crossroads. Busy on East Bulcher Road as you're coming down towards the Wiston Crossroads as well in Rotherham, and also Margate Road, that's queuing from right past the hospital now all the way down to the Wiston Crossroads. Worry Goose Lane in Wiston, that's closed between Carrakes Lane and also Greystones Road. And also busy in Rotherham around Old Walk Lane. This is as you're heading down the Wash towards the Mushroom roundabout. Some roadworks in Driver causing some congestion as well. On Doncaster Road, some temporary lights there slowing things down. In Doncaster, the Bowlby flyover looking fairly busy, as is York Road in both directions past the retail part there. Also busy on White Rose Way from Lakeside as you're heading down towards the Great Yorkshire Way. And the M18 southbound around Junction 3, that's looking fairly busy this evening, as is the M18 southbound onto M1 south on the slip road there. A little bit of congestion. And also the Aston bypass, that's busy from the Mansfield Road roundabout as you're heading up towards the M1 this evening, where the Aston fire station is. We've got quite a considerable delay there too. So looking busy on the roads this evening. If you spot anything else though when it's safe and legal, give our Jambusters team a call.
1: 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Stuck in traffic? 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
1: The father of a three-year-old boy who was found following a huge search has paid tribute to his son. He says he was the sweetest and most innocent little boy with nothing but love to give. Noah Woods became separated from a relative after visiting a playground in Brantham. Buckingham Palace has responded to claims made by the late Princess Diana's brother that the now King Charles said he'd forget her soon enough after her death. Frankie Hairsine has the details.
2: Earl Spencer made the claim in his new book, in which he says the row broke out over Prince William and Harry walking behind their mother's coffin. He adds that Charles said he'd walked in the procession of his great-uncle, Lord Mountbatten. A spokesperson for the palace says the king is mindful that grief can colour memory.
1: The family of the alleged Putney pusher have said he took his own life following months of immense pressure caused by a police investigation. Nicholas Brandram, a former banker, was found unresponsive in his home in Chiswick, West London, yesterday. He'd been arrested in June in connection with a 2017 incident on Putney Bridge in which a jogger shoved a woman headfirst into the path of an oncoming bus. Council spending in England on bed and breakfast accommodation for the homeless jumped 22% in 2025 and 2026. That's what new figures show as a charity warns of expensive temporary fixes. Local authorities spent a net total of £467.5 million on this kind of accommodation in the year to March. And breast cancer patients say they are thrilled after the health spending watchdog approved a life-extending drug for NHS use. The National Institute for Health and Care Excellence announced that it had reversed an initial decision to reject the drug for widespread use for the NHS in England. That's the latest from Radio News Hub. I'm Georgia Lee.
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5: Just one game in the third round of the English League Cup tonight. Manchester City host Norwich City. Here's City boss Enzo Maresca.
6: Then at the end we see if we are able to win or not. But for sure, again, I think it will be a tricky game because the one game are the difficult one. We're going to try to win the game and then we see.
5: Michael Carrick's convinced Manchester United can turn things around. It's after a crushing Carabao Cup collapse to Brighton last night. Increased questions over his future and led to fan fury at the final whistle. Régis Labrie believes Sunderland are in a good place following their 1-0 Europa League win over AK Alkmaar. Last night saw European football return to Wearside for the first time in 53 years as Enzo Lefebvre's second half penalty sealed victory at the Stadium of Light. And Rory McIlroy got off to a flying start in the BMW PGA Championship at Wentworth, but his round unravelled to leave fellow major champion Aaron Rye as the early clubhouse leader.
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8: A police cordon is in place in High Green, which has caused the following roads to be closed: Mapplebeck Road, Griffiths Road, School Road, Beechwood Road, Hawthorne Road, Entwistle Road. They're all closed, as well as parts of Worrell Road. We're not quite sure when these roads are going to reopen, but we will keep a close eye on it for you. Also in Sheffield, Attercliffe Road remains closed between Worksop Road and Stanifirth Road, and you can travel outbound away from City, but you can't travel inbound towards City. Sheffield Parkway busy this evening from the Arbuthnot turn-off down to the junction with Derwick Dooley Way. Also, Derwick Dooley Way busy around Shalesmore at the moment. Neverthill Road busy in both directions between the University Square roundabout and Shalesmore. Rutland Road looking busy as well as you're heading up towards Shirecliff. Upper Hanover Street and Hanover Way, that's looking busy in both directions, as is London Road on the outbound stretch from Queen's Road down towards Chesterfield Road. City Road, that's busy as you're heading up towards the Manor. So is the Prince of Wales as well. Marsborough Parkway, busy on the A57 between the Sheffield Parkway and the Coilsley Hill roundabout. Also busy on Rugby Street and also Upwell Street around Grimes Thorpe at the moment as people try to cut through there. Busy on West Borchie Road as you're approaching the Wiston Crossroads. Busy on East Borchie Road as you're coming down towards the Wiston Crossroads as well in Rotherham. And also Margate Road, that's queuing from right past the hospital now all the way down to the Wiston Crossroads. Worry Goose Lane in Wiston, that's closed between Cowrakes Lane and also Greystones Road. And also busy in Rotherham around Old Walk Lane. This is as you're heading down the Wash towards the Mushroom Roundabout. Some roadworks in Thriber causing some congestion as well. On Doncaster Road, some temporary lights there slowing things down. In Doncaster, the Bowlby flyover looking fairly busy, as is York Road in both directions past the retail part there. Also busy on White Rose Way from Lakeside as you're heading down towards the Great Yorkshire Way. And the M18 southbound around Junction 3, that's looking fairly busy this evening, as is the M18 southbound onto M1 south on the slip road there. A little bit of congestion. And also the Aston bypass, that's busy from the Mansfield Road roundabout as you're heading up towards the M1 this evening where the Aston fire station is. We've got quite a considerable delay there too. So looking busy on the roads this evening. If you spot anything else though when it's safe and legal, give our Jambles team a call.
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12: A police cordon is in place in High Green, which has caused the following roads to be closed. Mapplebeck Road, Griffiths Road, School Road, Beechwood Road, Hawthorne Road, Entwistle Road. They're all closed, as well as parts of Worrell Road. We're not quite sure when these roads are going to reopen, but we will keep a close eye on it for you. Also in Sheffield, Attercliffe Road remains closed between Worksop Road and Stanifirth Road. And you can travel outbound away from City, but you can't travel inbound towards City. Sheffield Parkway busy this evening from the Arbuthnot turnoff down to the junction with Derwick Dooley Way. Also, Derwick Dooley Way busy around Shalesmar at the moment. Neverthill Road busy in both directions between the University Square roundabout and Shalesmar. Rutland Road looking busy as well as you're heading up towards Shirecliff. Upper Hanover Street and Hanover Way, that's looking busy in both directions, as is London Road on the outbound stretch from Queen's Road down towards Chesterfield Road. City Road, that's busy as you're heading up towards the Manor, so is the Prince of Wales as well. Mosborough Parkway, busy on the A57 between the Sheffield Parkway and the Coilsley Hall roundabout. Also busy on Rushby Street and also Upwell Street around Grimes Thorpe at the moment as people try to cut through there. Busy on West Bolcher Road as you're approaching the Wiston Crossroads. Busy on East Bolcher Road as you're coming down towards the Wiston Crossroads as well in Rotherham, and also Moorgate Road, that's queuing from right past the hospital now all the way down to the Wiston Crossroads. Worry Goose Lane in Wiston, that's closed between Cowrakes Lane and also Greystones Road. And also busy in Rotherham around Old Walk Lane. This is as you're heading down the Wash towards towards the Mushroom roundabout. Some roadworks in Driber causing some congestion as well. On Doncaster Road, some temporary lights there slowing things down. In Doncaster, the Bowlby flyover looking fairly busy, as is York Road in both directions past the retail part there. Also busy on White Rose Way from Lakeside as you're heading down towards the Great Yorkshire Way. And the M18 southbound around Junction 3, that's looking fairly busy this evening, as is the M18 southbound onto M1 South on the slip road there. A little bit of congestion. And also the Aston Bypass, that's busy from the Mansfield Road roundabout as you're heading up towards the M1 this evening, where the Aston Fire Station is. We've got quite a considerable delay there too. So looking busy on the roads this evening. If you spot anything else though when it's safe and legal, give our Jambusters team a call.
13: 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Stuck in traffic? Call our Jambusters hotline on 01709 257 175. 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

0: From Radio News Hub, I'm Georgia Lee. The father of Noah Woods has paid tribute to his son, whose body was found yesterday. He says he was the sweetest and most innocent little boy with nothing but love to give. Buckingham Palace has disputed claims made by Princess Diana's brother that Charles told him that he'd forget her soon enough after her death. And Dolly Parton was posthumously honoured with a Lifetime Achievement Award at the Americana Honours and Awards in Nashville.
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2: Unheard material from The Phantom of the Opera is to be released to celebrate the 40th anniversary of the West End musical. It will be released after Andrew Lloyd Webber rediscovered the master tapes for the original 1986 cast recording. The new album will feature unreleased sections and rare material from Lord Lloyd Webber's personal archive, as well as a remix of the original record. Star Wars production company Lucasfilm has sent congratulations to the team behind Spider-Man Brand New Day. That's after it became the highest grossing film of all time in North America. The blockbuster has grossed £699.4 million across America and Canada in just 47 days, beating the record by Star Wars The Force Awakens. And a video message from Dolly Parton recorded before her death was played at the 2026 Americana Honours and Awards in Nashville. The singer, who died in August at the age of 80, was posthumously awarded the Americana Lifetime Achievements Award.
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8: A police cordon is in place in High Green, which has caused the following roads to be closed. Mapplebeck Road, Griffiths Road, School Road, Beechwood Road, Hawthorne Road, Entwistle Road. They're all closed, as well as parts of Worrell Road. We're not quite sure when these roads are going to reopen, but we will keep a close eye on it for you. Also in Sheffield, Attercliffe Road remains closed between Worksop Road and Stanifirth Road. And you can travel outbound away from City, but you can't travel inbound towards City. Sheffield Parkway busy this evening from the Arbuthnot turnoff down to the junction with Derwick Dooley Way. Also, Derwick Dooley Way busy around Shalesmore at the moment. Neverthill Road busy in both directions between the University Square roundabout and Shalesmore. Rutland Road looking busy as well as you're heading up towards Shirecliff. Upper Hanover Street and Hanover Way, that's looking busy in both directions, as is London Road on the outbound stretch from Queen's Road down towards Chesterfield Road. City Road, that's busy as you're heading up towards the Manor, so is the Prince of Wales as well. Mosborough Parkway, busy on the A57 between the Sheffield Parkway and the Coilsley Hill roundabout. Also busy on Rushby Street and also Upwell Street around Grimesthorpe at the moment as people try to cut through there. Busy on West Bawtry Road as you're approaching the Whiston Crossroads. Busy on East Bawtry Road as you're coming down towards the Whiston Crossroads as well in Rotherham. And also Moorgate Road, that's queuing from right past the hospital now all the way down to the Whiston Crossroads. Worry Goose Lane in Whiston, that's closed between Cowrakes Lane and also Greystones Road. And also busy in Rotherham around Old Walk Lane. This is as you're heading down the Wash towards the Mushroom roundabout. Some roadworks in Driber causing some congestion as well. On Doncaster Road, some temporary lights there slowing things down. In Doncaster, the Bowlby flyover looking fairly busy, as is York Road in both directions past the retail part there. Also busy on White Rose Way from Lakeside as you're heading down towards the Great Yorkshire Way. And the M18 southbound around Junction 3, that's looking fairly busy this evening, as is the M18 southbound onto M1 south on the slip road there. A little bit of congestion. And also the Aston Bypass, that's busy from the Mansfield Road roundabout as you're heading up towards the M1 this evening where the Aston Fire Station is. We've got quite a considerable delay there too. So looking busy on the roads this evening. If you spot anything else though when it's safe and legal, give our Jambusters team a call.
0: 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Stuck in traffic? Call our Jam Busters hotline on 01709 257 175. 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
1: The father of Noah Woods, who was found following a huge search, has paid tribute to his son. He says he was the sweetest and most innocent little boy with nothing but love to give. Two Britons are among three people killed after a light aircraft crashed in the Swiss Alps. An aircraft crashed on the north slope of a mountain just after 4 p.m. yesterday. Witnesses reported seeing a significant amount of smoke after the crash. And the King has warned of the existential dangers of AI systems falling into the wrong hands. Today, he addressed tech leaders at a summit on the future of the technology.
2: AI is already showing its immense capacity to improve and save life. Yet those who have created these technologies are now increasingly warning that AI risks developing darker capacities, perhaps even to take life.
1: The family of the alleged Putney pusher have said he took his own life following months of immense pressure caused by a police investigation. Nicholas Brandrum, a former banker, was found unresponsive in his home in Chiswick, West London, yesterday. He'd been arrested in June in connection with a 2017 incident on Putney Bridge, in which a jogger shoved a woman headfirst into the path of an oncoming bus. Reform UK's first police and crime commissioner has cancelled plans to go on a national theatre tour next year following criticism. Colin Sutton, who was elected as Norfolk's PCC in July, was due to tour the UK next year with a live show called The Makings of a Murderer, Double Jeopardy. Ireland will not compete in the 2027 Eurovision Song Contest in Bulgaria. Broadcaster RTE also says it would not broadcast the competition, stating it cannot be justified given the appalling and ongoing loss of lives in Gaza. That's the latest from Radio News Hub. I'm Georgia Lee.
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5: Just one game in the third round of the English League Cup tonight. Manchester City host Norwich City. Here's City boss Enzo Maresca.
6: Then at the end we see if we are able to win or not. But for sure, again, I think it will be a tricky game because the one game are the difficult one. We're going to try to win the game and then we see.
5: Michael Carrick's convinced Manchester United can turn things around. It's after a crushing Carabao Cup collapse to Brighton last night. Increased questions over his future and led to fan fury at the final whistle. Rajiv Labrie believes Sunderland are in a good place following their 1-0 Europa League win over AK Alkmaar. Last night saw European football return to Wearside for the first time in 53 years as Enzo Lafee's second half penalty sealed victory at the Stadium of Light. And Rory McIlroy got off to a flying start in the BMW PGA Championship at Wentworth, but his round unravelled to leave fellow major champion Aaron Rye as the early clubhouse leader.
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8: In Sheffield, Atticliffe Road remains closed between Worksop Road and Staniforth Road. It's closed through until November. You can't travel inbound towards City. There's a signed diversion in operation, but you can travel outbound away from City. In Rotherham, Worry Goose Lane is closed in both directions. In Whiston, between Cowrakes Lane and also Great Stones Road. And on the public transport, there's disruption between Gleadless Town End and Halfway due to an infrastructure problem with the track at Burley Lane. 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
9: In Sheffield, Attercliffe Road remains closed between Worksop Road and Staniforth Road. It's closed through until November. You can't travel inbound towards city. There's a signed diversion in operation, but you can travel outbound away from city. In Rotherham, Warwick Goose Lane is closed in both directions. In Whiston, between Cowreg Lane and also Greystones Road. And on the public transport, there's disruption between Gleadless Town End and Halfway due to an infrastructure problem with the track. At Burley Lane, there is a BL1 replacement bus service in operation between Gleadless Town End and Halfway. 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
2: 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Stuck in traffic? 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
7: In Sheffield, Atticliffe Road remains closed between Worksop Road and Staniforth Road. It's closed through until November. You can't travel inbound towards city. There's a signed diversion in operation, but you can travel outbound away from city. In Rotherham, Warwick Goose Lane is closed in both directions. In Whiston, between Cowrig Lane and also Great Stones Road. And on the public transport, there's disruption between Gleadless Town End and Halfway due to an infrastructure problem with the track at Burley Lane. There is a BL1 replacement bus service in operation between Gleadless Town End and Halfway. 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
8: Bus running late? Stuck in traffic? Call our Jam Busters hotline on 01709 257 175. 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
1: From the Sky News Centre at 7, the Bank of England's laid the groundwork for rising interest rates despite holding them today at 3.75%. Yesterday's jump in inflation and further warnings about high energy bills to come mean borrowing costs could soon increase. Independent economist Julian Jessop says he'd have voted for a rise.
2: The inflation has been above target for most of the last 5 years. I think the excuse that this is just another temporary shock is beginning to wear increasingly thin. And personally, I would have voted to raise rates today.
1: The King, as Prince Charles, has been accused of being giddily elated following the death of Princess Diana in 1997. The allegations, among several made in her brother Earl Spencer's new book, Buckingham Palace, says grief can cloud reason. Police say the investigation into the so-called Putney Pusher remains ongoing following the death of suspect Nicholas Brandram. His families claim the 44-year-old took his own life because of the immense pressure following his arrest in June. A Welsh businessman's been named as one of three people killed in a light aircraft crash in the Swiss Alps. Owen Davis was managing director of an engineering firm in Bury Port in Carmarthenshire. A leaked documents revealed how Keir Starmer planned to launch a fight back after May's elections. The 50 pages seen by Sky News show the former Prime Minister's team proposed a change of tone and drew up a list of new policies. Some of those have been announced by Andy Burnham since he took over. But former Labour adviser John McTernan says it lays bare some of the problems.
3: I looked at the document, for example, on care for adolescents. They say, oh, let's have a review. And it's classic, isn't it, that the Starmer government suggests the way to relaunch is to launch another review.
1: And a river full of crocodiles in Australia has passed an assessment to host Olympic and Paralympic rowing and canoeing events. It's been cleared for Brisbane 2032. That's the latest. I'm Anna Bates.
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4: Central showers fading, leaving clear spells, rain in the north and staying breezy. Lows of 11 degrees Celsius.
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Hillsborough, Hart Hill, Shire Green. 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
1: From the Sky News Centre at 8, Princess Diana's brothers claiming in a new book the then Prince Charles sounded giddily elated on the phone following her death in 1997. Earl Spencer also alleges the King called her chubby before their wedding. In an earlier response to the release of some extracts, Buckingham Palace said grief can cloud reason. Royal biographer Robert Hardman attended Diana's funeral.
2: I watched how upset Charles was. I mean, he really was. I mean, he was more moved, more upset than anybody else there. So it's not necessarily the picture that people will recognise, but this is how Charles Spencer remembers it.
1: Meanwhile, the King's warned AI could be used in potentially catastrophic ways as he acknowledged developers' recent concerns about its ability to take life.
3: There seems urgency in adequately considering the existential dangers of such technologies falling into the wrong hands. Surely then we need sufficient means of control before it is all too late.
1: His Majesty addressed tech bosses at a summit at Dumfries House in Ayrshire. The Bank of England's warned the energy price cap could jump by 24% next year, possibly adding more than £400 to a typical bill. It's also signalled interest rates could rise in the coming months, although the cost of borrowing's been held today. Noah Woods' father's paid tribute to his son, calling him the sweetest and most innocent boy. The three-year-old was found dead in a pond after going missing in Suffolk on Tuesday. Police say their inquiry into the so-called Putney Pusher remains ongoing. Suspect Nicholas Brandrum was found dead this week, with his family blaming the immense pressure of the investigation. And in sport, Manchester City have a 1-0 lead against Norwich in the EFL third round. Bournemouth are making their debut in the Europa League in Spain. They're just getting underway against Real Sociedad. Celtic and Crystal Palace are also in action. That's the latest. I'm Anna Bates.
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4: Central showers fading, leaving clear spells, rain in the north and staying breezy. Lows of 11 degrees Celsius.
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2: Just standing traffic, lorries, cars, both lanes are absolutely chock-a-block and there's a police cordon in place.
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1: From the Sky News Centre at 10, Princess Diana's brother is claiming in a new book the then Prince Charles sounded giddily elated following her death in 1997. Earl Spencer also alleges the King called her chubby before their wedding. In an earlier response to the release of some extracts, Buckingham Palace said grief can cloud reason. Royal biographer Robert Hardman attended Diana's funeral.
2: I watched how upset Charles was. I mean, he really was. I mean, he was more moved, more upset than anybody else there. So it's not necessarily the picture that people will recognise, but this is how Charles Spencer remembers it.
1: Despite holding interest rates at 3.75% today, the Bank of England's laid the groundwork for them going up in the near future. Further warnings about high energy bills mean borrowing costs could soon increase. Noah Woods, the three-year-old found dead in a Suffolk pond yesterday, has been described by his dad as having nothing but love to give. He became separated from family in Brantham on Tuesday. It's been confirmed the remains of a woman missing since 2019 have been found after a wildfire in southwest London. A man's been arrested. The Metropolitan Police has referred itself to the watchdog over its contact with a man accused of being the so-called Putney Pusher. Nicholas Brandrum, who was suspected of shoving a woman into the path of a bus in London in 2017, was found dead on Tuesday. Our correspondent Emma Birchley has more.
3: The family have a long list of questions that they want answered by the Metropolitan Police, including why he was arrested in the first place and why they say journalists were invited along to that arrest.
1: And in tonight's Europa League action, Celtic lost 3-1 at home to Ferencváros of Hungary. Crystal Palace beat Lech Poznan 4-0. Bournemouth were successful on their debut in Europe, winning 2-1 at Real Sociedad. And Manchester City have eased into the last 16 of the EFL Cup by thrashing Norwich City 5-0. That's the latest. I'm Anna Bates.
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4: For most, tonight should remain dry, although you might get the odd shower if you're on the tops of the Pennines. Looking for lows overnight of 9 Celsius, single figures. Tomorrow, mainly dry. Maybe the odd shower by the afternoon, though, for the high on Friday of 16 degrees. The weekend, well, a bit of a mixed bag, really. As the quiet storm, then, Thursday night round at yours. I'm Paul Harvey. Thank you for having us on tonight. Right, gonna line up George Michael, First Time Ever I Saw Your Face, after Samantha sang with the Bee Gees, An Emotion, on the quiet.

proud to be local. Hillsborough, Hart Hill, Shire Green. Love local. Love music. This is Rother Radio.

George Michael, and the first time ever I saw your face. It's The Quiet Storm, before it's Samantha Sang and the Bee Gees with Emotion. And I'm Paul. Thank you for getting us on. Round it yours. We're here till midnight. Detroit Spinners and Amy Winehouse follow Debbie Gibson on The Quiet.

Wrapping up another continuous music sweep from the Quiet Storm at South Yorkshire's Rother Radio. Detroit Spinners, Could It Be I'm Falling In Love? Amy Winehouse, Our Day Will Come, and Debbie Gibson, Lost In Your Eyes. So we're here through till midnight tonight, just playing chilled, laid-back songs to wrap up the night. Dobby Gray shortly with Drift Away. After this, from Bon Jovi, Thank You For Loving Me, from A Quiet Storm, South Yorkshire's best variety of hits. Love local, love music, love Rother Radio.

Dobie Gray and Drift Away on the Quiet Storm at South Yorkshire's Rother Radio. We play the best variety of hits all day, every day. Right, whatever you do, don't drift away anywhere. I've got songs lined up from Princess, Anne Berlin and Alicia Keys. If I Ain't Got You plays in a couple of moments. Hang on.

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Will Young, Who Am I, on The Quiet Storm, South Yorkshire's best variety of hits. I'm Paul. Thank you for making us your choice tonight. Right, on the way, before 11 o'clock, going to get Shania Twain and Bryan Adams on, and this from Stevie Wonder for Once

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1: From the Sky News Centre at 11, Princess Diana's brothers accused the King of being giddily elated following her death in 1997. Our royal correspondent Laura Bundock has the extract from Earl Spencer's new biography.
2: He says in his book, "The phone rang constantly. Prince Charles caught me as I crossed the landing upstairs. Unlike my other callers who were stunned, barely able to articulate their condolences and offers of help, he sounded giddily elated like a lottery winner."
1: It adds he found the suggestion Princes William and Harry should walk behind her coffin utterly barbaric. In response to earlier extracts, Buckingham Palace said grief can cloud reason and colour memory. There's a warning the energy price cap could jump by nearly a quarter next year, despite the cost of borrowing being kept on hold today. The Bank of England's also signalled interest rates could go up in the coming months. Police say the remains of a woman who disappeared nearly 7 years ago have been found in woodland in southwest London. The body of Joanna Sheen was discovered in Feltham last month after the area was affected by a wildfire. One man's been arrested. Noah Wood's fathers paid tribute to his son, calling him the sweetest and most innocent boy. The three-year-old was found dead in a pond after going missing in Suffolk on Tuesday. Now to sport and holders. Manchester City strolled into the last 16 of the League Cup by thrashing Norwich City 5-0. A mostly reserved team was too strong for the Championship side. City progressed to meet Brighton at home next month. Teenage debutant Floyd Samba scored two, and manager Enzo Maresca thinks the 17-year-old did a great job.
3: Yes, yeah, satisfied, not just for the two goals. I think for the entire performance, it was good. He didn't play many games as a nine. We trained the last 2-3 days. And as I said yesterday, it's very good also finishing the action. So it was a good game for him.
1: And Ireland's continuing its boycott of Eurovision. It's been confirmed it won't enter the song contest next year because of the involvement of Israel. That's the latest. I'm Stevie Shillinglaw.
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4: Tonight, still got some showers lingering for one or two people. But on the whole, it's going to be a dry night with a low down to about 9 degrees into single figures. Tomorrow, mainly dry for most. By the afternoon, though, you might get the odd shower and a high just 16 degrees. As we head towards the weekend, which will quite frankly be a mixed bag. Right, I'm Paul, hanging out for the next hour on The Quiet Storm, lining up Harold Melvin and the Blue Notes. China Black on the way as well. First though, Marty Pello and the boys from Wet Wet Wet. 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

0: China Black and Stars. And before it, Wet, Wet, Wet, Angel Eyes on the Quiet Storm, South Yorkshire's best variety of hits. This is Paul. We're here till midnight with the Backstreet Boys to play shortly, Leona Lewis as well, and kicking off a continuous music sweep, Harold Melvin and the Blue Notes.
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0: My Heart from The Quiet Storm, wrapping up another continuous music sweep. Leo the Lewis and Harold Melvin and the Blue Notes in that mix. Right, stay with me. On the way, I've got songs to play from New Kids on the Block, Simply Red as well, and a classic from War of the Worlds and Eternal after Chris Rea and Tell Me There's a Heaven on Rother Radio's Quiet Storm.
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0: Don't You Love Me, Kelly, Esther, Vernie and Louise, Eternal at Rother Radio's Quiet Storm. 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Hang on there.
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from War of the Worlds, Justin Haywood and Forever Autumn on The Quiet Storm. Also in that continuous music suite, Simply Red, Your Mirror and New Kids on the Block, Time is on Our Side. Which, quite frankly, isn't really the case, as time's running away with us tonight. I've got time to get Barbra Streisand and Celine Dion on with Tell Him. Paloma Faith, Never Tear Us Apart, the old In Excess song. And me and Mrs. Jones, Billy Paul.

It's Pull Our Faith, Never Tear Us Apart on The Quiet Storm. We'll do it all over again Monday night from 10 o'clock. This is Celine Dion now with Barbara Streisand.

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Forward. Dinnington. Firth Park. Love local. Love music. 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

is Rother Radio, and we're just going to pause to let the other guys catch up. That should be long enough. We are Rother Radio.

0: our very own Matt Dyson. 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